0: Yeah, hookah, hookah, hookah, I love you, Catoons. Always have, always will, yeah.
1: Hi!
0: Woo, baby, I'm alive, rocking and rolling.
1: We love you!
2: Elvis!

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Tom, I have a very important mission in three parts. I need beer, and I need lots of beer, all right? Justin, I need babes. I need women. I need gorgeous, red-hot broads. You got me? Good. Sweet! Eric is here with the tunage! What do you got? Nickelback? You got me Nickelback? All right, fine, they'll do. Boys, get them in there. Nickelback.

0: No, I get it. I get it. I understand. We'll get someone out there today. Tell you what, let me call you right back.
1: Rogers! That's 3 complaint calls today. If you can't make up these deliveries, don't bother coming in Monday. You're done.

0: Drew Parker. What's up, brother?
1: What's up, dude? What you doing?
0: Oh, man, just working a little bit. What you up to?
1: Not much. I'm sitting over here by the fire with the boys, running a little low on beer. I'm wondering if you might hurry up and get over here and bring a sixer with you.
0: I think I can handle that.

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But I didn't realize that I feeling so confident, feeling so great about myself, and then it just be completely shattered by one thing, by something so stupid. But then you make me feel crazy. You make me feel like it's my fault. I was in pain.

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Because that exact thing happened to me. I went to this birthday party this once, and this guy came up to me. He was just talking and talking.

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I'ma make it harder. I'm sending pic after picture, I'ma get you fired.

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Don't bring everybody down like this. Don't worry. It will soon pass, whatever it is. Don't worry, be happy. I'm not worried. I'm happy.

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0: 5 o'clock somewhere. What time zone am I on? What country am I in?
1: It doesn't matter. It's 5 o'clock somewhere.
0: It's always on 5 in Margaritaville, come to think of it.
1: Yeah, I heard it did.
0: You've been there, haven't you?
1: Yes, sir.
0: I've seen your boat there.
1: I've been to Margaritaville a few times.
0: All right, well, that's good.
1: Just tumble all the way back.
0: Okay, we just want to make sure you can keep it between the navigational beacons.
1: Between the buoys, I got it.
0: All right, well, it's 5 o'clock. Let's go somewhere.
1: I'm ready. Crank it up.
0: Let's get out of here.
1: I'm gone.

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He was a handsome devil with mischief in his eyes. Together

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I sat and wondered. 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

0: shadows.
1: Hello, baby. 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
2: Say no more.
1: Can you come over?
2: I'm trying to see you right now.

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And that takes its time. But the shack outside the games. And you know what I'm talking about. Just let me know if you wanna go to that home out on the range. They got a lot of nice girls.

0: Pretty good beat, huh?
1: Yeah. Yeah, kinda. Wanna get up and dance for us?
2: Me?
1: We could use a hometown touch to liven things up.
2: Oh, I don't dance, ma'am.
1: Well, then how about singing?
2: You want singing? He's your man. He sings up a storm.
0: No,
1: well, we can use a good storm about now.
0: Well, he's just kidding you, lady. I don't
2: just give this cat a guitar, ma'am, then stand back.
1: Oh, come on. Don't be bashful.
0: He just kidding you, ma'am.
1: Come on over and listen to this. Got some hometown talent here.
0: He's just pulling your leg.
1: Come on
0: ma'am.
1: Over and listen. Hey, Tex, give this boy a guitar and let's hear him sing. Up you go, Hopalong.
3: So you sing, eh?
0: I just fool with it.
4: Hey, Skeeter, give Katiddle Hoppy your axe.
5: Handle it easy. I owe money on it.
3: Yeah, they're all yours, buddy.
2: Come on, Deke, let's hear it. Hey, give him a little boogie-woogie. That'll get him started.

0: Well, y'all got some right lively local talent in these parts.
1: Big, hey, man, that was great. You was the most.
2: You and your big mouth. The only thing it's good for is to keep your teeth in.
0: Now, once again, I want you

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1: Appreciate that, man. Actually, can you make that one more?
2: I hope that's not for me.
1: You have a name?
2: The name is Georgia.
1: Well, all right then, Georgia. I'm Carolina. Nice to meet you. Enjoy your beer.

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1: Olivia, get in the car right now.
2: Olivia?
3: Dad.
1: Now.
2: That's your dad?
1: You can find your own way home, buddy.
2: Will I ever see you again?

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1: 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Anna.

Vicky Leandros, meine vriend, trauma, dit is Dreams Are Good Friend, en net voor het ons The Wind Bezoekies Play het gehoor, en daar het ons nou net die tragiese nuus gekry van Dolly Parton, wat oorlee is, en Dolly Parton, sy was born na January 1946, en sy is oorlede 25 Augustus 2026. Dit is nou vandag. Was an American songer, songwriter, singer, actress, philanthropist and businesswoman. After achieving success as a songwriter of other artists, Parton's debut album, Hello, I'm Dolly, was released in 1967. Commencing a career spanning 60 years and 50 studio albums, referred to as the Queen of Country. And Parton was the only most, not only one of the most honored female country performers in history, but has received various accolades, including 11 Grammy Awards and 3 Emmy Awards. As well as nominations for 2 Academy Awards, including a humanitarian honorary Oscar win in 2025, 6 gold

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0: sorry, I've got a letter, haven't I? You see that?
1: Yeah, yeah.
0: A fella over there in the corner with a tattoo on his neck.
1: Yeah.
0: I'm just chatting to this guy here. I can't remember his name, but I'm giving him some serious life advice if you want to join in the conversation.